102 with a big rig. Wine on the River. Are you ready? October the 10th. It's a Saturday. It's a beautiful day. Tom Lee Park. The wine, the food, the entertainment. Beautiful, stunning views of the Mississippi River. We've got it all, man, including the souvenir tasting cup where all beverage samples come through. It all helps Door of Hope. Find out what you need at Rock 102.

2002 Memphis Classic Rock. 1 week from tonight, they will be in St. Louis, and they will have the opener, the Foo Fighters, just for the one date. That's it, just for one date. But boy, talk about getting the bang for your buck and your concert ticket on that show. Ooh.

too, with a big rig. This is the guy when I was growing up as a kid. We all wrote Weird Al parodies ourselves. We tried to outdo the man, the myth, the legend. And Landers Center, September 26th, we come together to sing along with the man. Want to be there? 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You tap contest to be there. 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

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Rock 102, always top five when Rolling Stone puts out their list of the biggest and best power ballads of all time. It is one of the great ones. I mean, it really is. And then you had Cinder My Love, which was on that album too. Not as great, but you know, you can definitely get the sentiment of being on the road was a very lonely one back in the day with Journey.

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It's Stacey with you. And despite the death of Frank Beard, ZZ Top continuing their tour this

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It's a pretty good documentary, taking you all through the 80s and the, well, the 70s even, the formation of the Red Hot Chili Peppers, the friendship between Anthony Kiedis Flea and Hillel Slovak. It's good on Netflix if you got it.

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New snake found in New Guinea, and they're naming it after Slash. Scientists can rock and roll, too. A newly discovered species named after Slash, who is described as a lifelong reptile lover.

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Memphis's classic rock, Rock 102. It's Stacy. Thanks for hanging out. And don't expect anything new from Rush. They're not thinking about new music. They are on tour right now, though, a 50-something tour with Annika and the Git. That's running through April.

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Is it your favorite Los Angeles band? Man, life in LA, rough for them, and they take you through all those early years. That's on Netflix if you got it. It was a good documentary.

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Thanks for hanging out. It's Stacy with you, and no date just yet, but Guns N' Roses / confirmed that they're actively working on new music. And so

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0: Memphis Classic Rock, Rock 102. We're not going to take it from Twisted Sister. 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

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Great excuse to go to Vegas to see the Eagles, right? At the Sphere in the fall, in January. Here's Already Gone.

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Hey, it's Maria Melito, politically incorrect. They're okay with that. It's Walton and Johnson. 5:30 to 10 tomorrow morning, only on Rock 102, Memphis Classic Rock. No.

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I think it's pretty cool that the Smashing Pumpkins are now part of the lineup for the iHeartRadio Music Festival next month. 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

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The Foo Fighters, who recently rocked out at the Hollywood Bowl with Gustav Dudamel conducting the L.A. Symphony Orchestra to Foo Fighters songs. That's definitely a trend. I'd love to hear that. Here's Aerosmith.

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You know what's back? Wine on the River. That's back Saturday, October 10th at Tom Lee Park. 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

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Rock 102, getting through a hump day Wednesday by hanging on the corner with Willie, Rufus, Rooster, and Po' Boy. It's Creedence.

0: 102. REO Speedwagon taking it on the run. Linkin Park with Numb and Guns N' Roses. Slash is truly honored and humbled to have a snake named after him. A group of scientists in New Guinea found a new species of snake, and the lead researcher, Sarah Ruan, lifelong Guns N' Roses fan, named it Lilophis Slashi. Hey, for a man whose side gig is Slash's snake pit, I get it.
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That it does. The money talks, and you know what walks. And you know who has joined our iHeartRadio Music Festival in September in Vegas? 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